I'd like to thank all of the fine folks here in Sweden for supporting real traditional country music, because that's what we love to play, and we're happy to be playing it for you. This is one called So Be a Good Girl, and it goes something like this.

0: first chance we have, well, it's worth that. So make a mistake with me. I'm telling you, the right thing to do is make a mistake, make a mistake, make a mistake with me. Whoops, help me out.
1: Superfly, not only through the script and his character, but being the first movie score introduced to me, really had me in a mode for wanting to be involved. I'd worn a lot of hats, but this was the first time to be taken in as someone that might write a movie score. For film, I usually would follow a script, and the script and its contents and all the characters and what the story was about would basically furnish me with ideas and depth to get actually into the happenings of that particular movie for scoring. However, when you're writing just in general, you use the society and the happenings about yourself, your observances, that becomes your script. And the feelings of yourself as well as other people, everything I write about doesn't necessarily happen to me, but in observing and being sensitive, you can take on the contents and characters of just people in general. You always have to walk that line of creativities and what the fad is and what the timely music is. I've never questioned myself as to how I related. I knew I was a good person at heart, and even when I had to hit you with a hard lyric, I knew how to be soft and hard, gentle, easy, and harsh when it was necessary, such as the ways of life itself. Most of my writings have to do with my observances, my feelings from the heart. And when you keep your eyes upon the prize like that, it's better for your writing simply because what you say, being a human being yourself, will relate to most human beings. It doesn't matter what color or what have you. And it worked for me. Many of these songs come from the heart, and they were about the different movements, about the challenge of black people and other minorities trying to be equal in this society. And it was more important for me to say that than to ride the line of just what the fads were and what was supposed to be. Most arrangers that I have used in the past would come in with their own contributions, but I was always careful to make change and be assured that the music was still mine and there was no conflict in the music that was arranged against the basic rhythm pattern in the song itself. There's a Curtis Mayfield song that really has no singing nor lyrics, which is called Think, from the Superfly album that I especially appreciate when I listen to it. The Makings of You is a very pretty song, and it still holds very close to my heart. We're a Winner. Doo-Doo-Wop is strong in here, taken from a movie score known as Short Eyes. My art and my creativities were totally something that was of my own heart and mind, and I could never let anybody dictate to me what I should write and how I would write it. Hearing someone else record one of your songs, something that you had prepared, produced, and worked out for another artist, to find that it was a hit, to know that you could not only just do for yourself, but you could do for others. I'm somewhat moody in respect of music, and I usually will put on my CD player and play things according to how I feel. So within that, I mean, we got the jazz, we have the symphony, I've got my old music, I'm a Jamal, you know, I have quite a few gospel CDs. I always admired Henry Mancini and all of his works, whether it was for movie scores or just his work in general. I just go wherever I feel. I got Muddy Waters in there, a bit of rap, Ice-T. public enemies seem to be more on the issues in their own ways of saying things, and it seems as though they sort of looked back and did a little bit of book work to come up with their ideas. To me, everything's changed, but ain't nothing changed too much. We all will carry a certain amount of prejudice, and probably a certain amount of prejudice is okay, but it's only when one becomes biased and have hate in their heart and won't allow themselves to relate or sit down in the table and converse does it look bad for us all. There were many songs that may have created some controversy, but I felt within my heart that it was the right things to say, and I suppose I was somewhat arrogant about many songs. But if I liked it and I felt it deep in my heart, it didn't matter whether it sold or not. I was with it. So that's the way I've always been about my music. And of course, I never tried to compete with anybody. I just basically did my own thing as my thoughts revolved. And I'm very pleased and happy that it has proven the times in longevity. I'll just hope they will be mentioning Curtis Mayfield. It will only mean that my music has still been instilled through generation after generation. It doesn't matter what they say, so as long as they say it. Many of my goals have been achieved. Knowing from where I come from, I come out of high school first year. I was on the road at 15, 16 years old. Played the Apollo, I've been a producer, I've been involved with movie scores, and I always appreciated even being that solid writer for other people, to see them happen and to find that I could write hits for them as well. So I would say whatever your creativities or whatever you're doing in life, hopefully they're positive. Keep a strong mind, always be yourself, and just continue with the struggle of pushing and achieving your goals.

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0: Yo, Alicia. 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

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His hair is crisp and black and long. His face is like the tan. His brow is wet with honest sweat. He earns whatever he can and looks the whole world in the face, for he owes not any man. Week in, week out, from morn till night, you can hear his bellows blow. You can hear him swing his heavy sledge with measured beat and slow, like a sexton ringing the village bell when the evening sun is low. And children coming home from school look in at the open door. They love to see the flaming forge and hear the bellows roar and catch the burning sparks that fly like chaff from a threshing floor. He goes on Sunday to the church and sits among his boys. He hears the parson pray and preach. He hears his daughter's voice singing in the village choir, and it makes his heart rejoice. It sounds to him like her mother's voice singing in paradise. He needs must think of her once more, how in the grave she lies, and with his hard, rough hand he wipes a tear out of his eyes. Toiling, rejoicing, sorrowing, onward through life he goes. Each morning sees some task begin, each evening sees it close. Something attempted, something done, has earned a night's repose. Thanks, thanks to thee, my worthy friend, for the lesson thou hast taught. Thus, at the flaming forge of life, our fortunes must be wrought. Thus, on its sounding anvil shaped, each burning deed and thought.

0: So I'm driving in LA once, and I'm listening to the radio, you know, whatever, fucking generica radio. And like all the radio stations now are owned by one guy, I think. And did you hear about that list of songs that are banned? I'm like, come on, ban one of my songs. Because you have to play them first before you can stop playing them. But oh my God, yeah, it's a list of songs that Clear Channel has banned because, you know, Walk Like an Egyptian. That's right. New York, New York, yeah. Yeah, it just like, it. So this list is unbelievable. It completely exemplifies the utter stupidity that is governing everything, corporate and or political at this point. I mean, people with absolutely no sense of metaphor made up these, this list, pardon me. But anyway, I spit on it. But this is a song that, I don't even know how it goes. We'll just pretend.
1: You do.

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They're teaching us a lesson today. We're learning pretty well, too. We've already learned a whole lot of stuff already. Things like